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0: Today's best music, K94.5, and there's Alicia Moffitt and Lay Your Light. It's Chris. Good morning. Moncton weather today looks like this. We have a mix of sun and cloud, chance of showers, and a risk of a thunder shower, and a wind northerly at 20K. 28 for the high, though. Humidex at 34 today, and the UV index 8 or very high. More of the hits are coming up next from Chainsmokers and Zara Larsson. Good morning.
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1: Good morning. New Brunswick's health watchdog says stronger accountability is needed to fix the primary care system. The CEO of the New Brunswick Health Council, Stéphane Robichaud, says transferring the NB HealthLink program to Horizon and Vitalité is a step in the right direction after years of what he calls a disconnected system. A new survey found only about half of New Brunswickers without a family doctor were registered with NB HealthLink, largely because many had never heard of it, according to Brunswick News. The survey also found 73% of residents had a regular primary care provider last year, but that was down from 77% the year before. Canada says there's no reason for new American tariffs linked to forced labor. In a submission to American trade officials, the Carney government argues its existing laws and new legislation banning forced labor in supply chains should protect Canadian goods from the proposed new 10% Trump duty. Ottawa says it's already working closely with the U.S. to stamp out forced labor worldwide. Canadian business groups also warn that broad tariffs would further harm the tightly integrated North American economy. Meanwhile, President Donald Trump says that fragile ceasefire with Iran is over. Trump referred to the Iranian leadership as scum yesterday, telling reporters at the NATO summit in Turkey that the ceasefire had fallen apart. The comments came as both the U.S. and Iran conducted fresh attacks against each other's interests in the Middle East. Stock markets are down and global oil prices are surging. New Brunswick's African Music and Cultural Festival kicks off tomorrow. NB Afro Fest celebrates its seventh year with events in four cities starting in Moncton this weekend. The festival brings food, vendors, music, and dancing to celebrate African and Caribbean culture. Executive Director Asai Andrews says the goal is to share the diversity of African arts with New Brunswickers, and all the activities are free. The festival runs Friday and Saturday in Moncton, and then there'll be later dates in Miramichi, Caraquet, and Fredericton. In sports, no games at the World Cup yesterday. The quarterfinals get underway this afternoon with France playing Morocco. In baseball, Jays shut down the Giants 10-0. Yankees were shut down 3-0 in Tampa Bay. And the Red Sox blanked the White Sox 5-0. Now you're up to date. I'm Daryl Good.
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3: Sunny early this morning, then a mix of sun and cloud with a 30% chance of showers or thunder showers late this afternoon, high of 28 for the day. We've got a few clouds this evening with increasing cloud near midnight tonight, then a 60% chance of showers before morning with a risk of thunder showers overnight, dropping as low as 17. Then showers ending in the afternoon for tomorrow, then cloudy, risk of thunder showers in the morning and early in the afternoon. We're expecting about 10 to 15 millimeters of rain and a high of 25.
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0: 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How is your dating? Do you have a summer fling? Are you more confident or less confident? Are you spending more, spending less? How's the dating going on for you? According to a website from the States, now this could be totally different in Canada, but a new survey says that 27% of people go on a date at least once a month. 24% of singles go a few times a year. 49% of singles are not dating at all in the States. And 15% of single people use the dating apps. And 13% of single people use dating apps a few times a year. But in general, they say 70% of single adults are not using dating apps in the U.S.
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0: 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It's Chris, and today we're talking about Taylor Swift getting a really nice gift, actually. There was a judge that threw out a lawsuit that came from Kimberly Marisco. Now, Kimberly might have a claim here, but she says that Taylor had copied phrases from her poems in more than a dozen songs. And, well, the plaintiff's books, Swift Reflections, Poetry Inspirations, went into detail about her allegations. And while the judge gave her a wedding present, I'm sure there was a lot of investigation on this. But it took 14 months, and Taylor Swift is granted that she is innocent of stealing lyrics.
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1: Good morning. A 25-year-old man has been sentenced for assaulting a sheriff as he was being escorted into the Moncton courthouse on other matters. Hakeem Donnell was sentenced to 30 months in prison for the attack, which left the sheriff bloodied with a broken nose. Donnell pleaded guilty earlier to aggravated assault, according to the Times and Transcript. The judge was told in a sentencing report Donnell has a lengthy criminal record and mental health issues. Judge Claude Hashey said in sentencing, "This was an absolutely unprovoked attack on a sheriff who was just doing his job, and that it was extremely egregious and should be seriously denounced by this court." A St. John man's been given a lengthy prison sentence for sexually abusing four girls between 2008 and last year. The 53-year-old man pleaded guilty to 14 charges, including sexual assault and sexual interference involving four girls, including a stepdaughter. They were between 8 and 12 at the time. Judge said that's as bad as it gets, and he has to face the consequences now for that evil behavior, according to the Telegraph Journal, and sentenced him to 15 years in prison. No names have been released to protect the identities of the victims. Another man is going to prison for 2 years on child sex abuse-related charges. Daniel Rene Frenette pleaded guilty to possession of child sexual abuse and exploitation material. Police arrested the 53-year-old at a home in Petite-Rocher West in March of 2023. The officers seized several electronic devices during the search. He's been sentenced now in Bathurst Court and must register with the National Sex Offender Registry and provide a DNA sample. Opponents of a proposed natural gas power plant in the Tantramar area have taken their fight to court. The Protect the Chignecto Isthmus Coalition is asking the Court of Appeal to overturn the Energy and Utility Board's approval of NB Power's 25-year deal with Pro Energy to build and operate the mega plant near Center Village. Coalition says the board's review was unfair and failed to properly consider alternatives. NB Power says it won't comment because the case is before the courts, but maintains the projects needed to help avoid future power shortages. A hearing is set for September 15th. In sports, a pitcher's night on the diamonds to tell you about. Jays 10-0 over the Giants, Red Sox 5-0 over the White Sox, Rays 3-0 over the Yankees. Now you're up to date. I'm Daryl Good.
2: Sunny early this morning, then a mix of sun and cloud with a 30% chance of showers or thunder showers late this afternoon, high of 28 for the day. We've got a few clouds this evening with increasing cloud near midnight tonight, then a 60% chance of showers before morning with a risk of thunder showers overnight, dropping as low as 17. Then showers ending in the afternoon for tomorrow, then cloudy, risk of thunder showers in the morning and early in the afternoon. We're expecting about 10 to 15 millimeters of rain and a high of 25.
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0: Today's best music, K94.5, Alexander Stewart, that's His Problem Instead. Everyone yearns for the perfect romantic relationship, but what if the key is settling? But according to this Yahoo Life article here, finding the one may be less about chasing instant sparks and more about letting go of the unrealistic expectations. The thing is, you watch the romantic movies and you want that. But if it doesn't happen, and if that other person isn't up to par, are you really lowering your standards? Or it just means that you're giving up a fantasy of perfection, maybe, while holding onto your core values and needs. That's what's really important. A kind, emotionally available, dependable partner. May not create the fireworks that you see on TV in that movie, but it might make for a lasting relationship. And what's really important is that everyday communication. Prioritizing that and self-awareness and commitment over the pursuit of perfection.
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1: Good morning. New Brunswick's health watchdog says stronger accountability is needed to fix the primary care system. The CEO of the New Brunswick Health Council, Stéphane Robichaud, says transferring the NB HealthLink program to Horizon and Vitalité is a step in the right direction after years of what he calls a disconnected system. A new survey found only about half of New Brunswickers without a family doctor were registered with NB HealthLink, largely because many had never heard of it, according to Brunswick News. The survey also found 73% of residents had a regular primary care provider last year, but that was down from 77% the year before. Canada says there's no reason for new American tariffs linked to forced labor. In a submission to American trade officials, the Carney government argues its existing laws and new legislation banning forced labor in supply chains should protect Canadian goods from the proposed new 10% Trump duty. Ottawa says it's already working closely with the U.S. to stamp out forced labor worldwide. Canadian business groups also warn that broad tariffs would further harm the tightly integrated North American economy. Meanwhile, President Donald Trump says that fragile ceasefire with Iran is over. Trump referred to the Iranian leadership as scum yesterday, telling reporters at the NATO summit in Turkey that the ceasefire had fallen apart. The comments came as both the U.S. and Iran conducted fresh attacks against each other's interests in the Middle East. Stock markets are down and global oil prices are surging. New Brunswick's African Music and Cultural Festival kicks off tomorrow. NB Afro Fest celebrates its seventh year with events in four cities starting in Moncton this weekend. The festival brings food, vendors, music, and dancing to celebrate African and Caribbean culture. Executive Director Asai Andrews says the goal is to share the diversity of African arts with New Brunswickers, and all the activities are free. The festival runs Friday and Saturday in Moncton, then there will be later dates in Miramichi, Caraquet, and Fredericton. In sports, no games at the World Cup yesterday. The quarterfinals get underway this afternoon with France playing Morocco. In baseball, Jays shut down the Giants 10-0. Yankees were shut down 3-0 in Tampa Bay. And the Red Sox blanked the White Sox 5-0. Now you're up to date. I'm Daryl Good.
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6: Sunny early this morning, then a mix of sun and cloud with a 30% chance of showers or thunder showers late this afternoon, high of 28 for the day. We've got a few clouds this evening with increasing cloud near midnight tonight, then a 60% chance of showers before morning with a risk of thunder showers overnight, dropping as low as 17. Then showers ending in the afternoon for tomorrow, then cloudy, risk of thunder showers in the morning and early in the afternoon. We're expecting about 10 to 15 millimeters of rain and a high of 25.
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0: Today's best music, K94.5. Good morning, Pink Pantherist, and that is Stateside. It's Chris coming up. Pino and Love right now, Bruno Mars.
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0: Pino Loeb and Jordan, that spin on K94.5, today's best music, streaming K94.5.ca. And today we're finding out that Pringles is, well, they've gone to the dogs, the hot dogs, a crunchy makeover with the debut of a limited edition, get ready for it, Pringles Pop Dog Buns. Potato-based buns that come packaged in Pringles signature cans, available in sour cream and onion, take my money, barbecue and honey mustard flavors. And if they make them in a hot flavor, like a habanero, I would love that. I love the habanero chips and things like that. But this is definitely something different. The internet has its thoughts. One user says, all right, who in corporate thought of this mess? Is today July Fools or something? The quirky launch arrives ahead of National Hot Dog Day coming up July 15th. Look for it. Pringles Pop Dog Buns.
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3: Good morning. A 25-year-old man has been sentenced for assaulting a sheriff as he was being escorted into the Moncton courthouse on other matters. Hakeem Donnell was sentenced to 30 months in prison for the attack, which left the sheriff bloodied with a broken nose. Donnell pleaded guilty earlier to aggravated assault, according to the Times and transcript. The judge was told in a sentencing report Donnell has a lengthy criminal record and mental health issues. Judge Claude Hashey said in sentencing, "This was an absolutely unprovoked attack on a sheriff who was just doing his job, and it was extremely egregious and should be seriously denounced by this court." A St. John man's been given a lengthy prison sentence for sexually abusing four girls between 2008 and last year. The 53-year-old man pleaded guilty to 14 charges, including sexual assault and sexual interference involving four girls, including a stepdaughter. They were between 8 and 12 at the time. Judge said that's as bad as it gets, and he has to face the consequences now for that evil behavior, according to the Telegraph Journal, and sentenced him to 15 years in prison. No names have been released to protect the identities of the victims. Another man is going to prison for 2 years on child sex abuse-related charges. Daniel Rene Frenette pleaded guilty to possession of child sexual abuse and exploitation material. Police arrested the 53-year-old at a home in Petite-Rocher West in March of 2023. The officers seized several electronic devices during the search. He's been sentenced now in Bathurst Court and must register with the National Sex Offender Registry and provide a DNA sample. Opponents of a proposed natural gas power plant in the Tantramar area have taken their fight to court. The Protect the Chignecto Isthmus Coalition is asking the Court of Appeal to overturn the Energy and Utility Board's approval of NB Power's 25-year deal with Pro Energy to build and operate the mega plant near Center Village. Coalition says the board's review was unfair and failed to properly consider alternatives. NB Power says it won't comment because the case is before the courts, but maintains the projects needed to help avoid future power shortages. A hearing is set for September 15th. In sports, a pitcher's night on the diamonds to tell you about. Jays 10-0 over the Giants, Red Sox 5-0 over the White Sox, Rays 3-0 over the Yankees. Now you're up to date. I'm Daryl Good.
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5: Sunny early this morning, then a mix of sun and cloud with a 30% chance of showers or thunder showers late this afternoon, high of 28 for the day. We've got a few clouds this evening with increasing cloud near midnight tonight, then a 60% chance of showers before morning with a risk of thunder showers overnight, dropping as low as 17. Then showers ending in the afternoon for tomorrow, then cloudy, risk of thunder showers in the morning and early in the afternoon. We're expecting about 10 to 15 millimeters of rain and a high of 25.

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0: Sophia Camara, Girls Like You on K94.5, today's best music. Recapping the web poll question from yesterday, will AI create more jobs in the future? You said yes at 75% of the vote. Thanks for voting. Today's web poll question is asking you, have you ever worked the back shift, the night shift? In New Brunswick, there's a lot of people. 16% in this new study here are working the back shift. Newfoundland and Labrador leads at 18%, then Nova Scotia, and then New Brunswick. The back shift or the night shift? Have you ever worked it? Yes or no? Vote now, K945.ca.
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1: Good morning. New Brunswick's health watchdog says stronger accountability is needed to fix the primary care system. The CEO of the New Brunswick Health Council, Stéphane Robichaud, says transferring the NB HealthLink program to Horizon and Vitalité is a step in the right direction after years of what he calls a disconnected system. A new survey found only about half of New Brunswickers without a family doctor were registered with NB HealthLink, largely because many had never heard of it, according to Brunswick News. The survey also found 73% of residents had a regular primary care provider last year, but that was down from 77% the year before. Canada says there's no reason for new American tariffs linked to forced labor. In a submission to American trade officials, the Carney government argues its existing laws and new legislation banning forced labor in supply chains should protect Canadian goods from the proposed new 10% Trump duty. Ottawa says it's already working closely with the U.S. to stamp out forced labor worldwide. Canadian business groups also warn that broad tariffs would further harm the tightly integrated North American economy. Meanwhile, President Donald Trump says that fragile ceasefire with Iran is over. Trump referred to the Iranian leadership as scum yesterday, telling reporters at the NATO summit in Turkey that the ceasefire had fallen apart. The comments came as both the U.S. and Iran conducted fresh attacks against each other's interests in the Middle East. Stock markets are down and global oil prices are surging. New Brunswick's African Music and Cultural Festival kicks off tomorrow. NB Afro Fest celebrates its seventh year with events in four cities starting in Moncton this weekend. The festival brings food, vendors, music, and dancing to celebrate African and Caribbean culture. Executive Director Asai Andrews says the goal is to share the diversity of African arts with New Brunswickers, and all the activities are free. The festival runs Friday and Saturday in Moncton, then there will be later dates in Miramichi, Carriquet, and Fredericton. In sports, no games at the World Cup yesterday. The quarterfinals get underway this afternoon with France playing Morocco. In baseball, Jays shut down the Giants 10-0. Yankees were shut down 3-0 in Tampa Bay. The Red Sox blanked the White Sox 5-0. Now you're up to date. I'm Daryl Good.
2: Sunny early this morning, then a mix of sun and cloud with a 30% chance of showers or thunder showers late this afternoon, high of 28 for the day. We've got a few clouds this evening with increasing cloud near midnight tonight, then a 60% chance of showers before morning with a risk of thunder showers overnight, dropping as low as 17. Then showers ending in the afternoon for tomorrow, then cloudy, risk of thunder showers in the morning and early in the afternoon. We're expecting about 10 to 15 millimeters of rain and a high of 25.
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0: Olivia Dean, So Easy to Fall in Love on K94.5, today's best music, and streaming K94.5.ca. Finally, the answer to the question whether you should use the shiny or dull side of aluminum. You've thought about it, or maybe you do know the answer here. What works for you? According to Reynolds, the pretty good brand, which has been making the stuff for about 75 years now, for regular foil, it doesn't matter what side touches your food. They conduct heat equally. The exception, though, is non-stick foil, where the dull side should face the food to take advantage of its coating. Foil is ideal for baking, roasting, broiling, and grilling. So again, if it's for non-stick foil, that the dull side should face the food.
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0: Cameron Wakeholm, and that's Quitter on K94.5. 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The list is out on the most livable cities around the world. At number 10, Tokyo, Japan. At number 9, Vancouver, Canada. Adelaide, Australia. Osaka, Japan. Geneva, Switzerland. Zurich, Switzerland. Sydney, Australia. Melbourne, Australia. Vienna, Austria. And number 1, Copenhagen, Denmark.
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1: Good morning. A 25-year-old man has been sentenced for assaulting a sheriff as he was being escorted into the Moncton Courthouse on other matters. Hakeem Donnell was sentenced to 30 months in prison for the attack, which left the sheriff bloodied with a broken nose. Donnell pleaded guilty earlier to aggravated assault, according to the Times and Transcript. The judge was told in a sentencing report Donnell has a lengthy criminal record and mental health issues. Judge Claude Hashey said in sentencing, "This was an absolutely unprovoked attack on a sheriff who was just doing his job, and that it was extremely egregious and should be seriously denounced by this court." A St. John man's been given a lengthy prison sentence for sexually abusing four girls between 2008 and last year. The 53-year-old man pleaded guilty to 14 charges, including sexual assault and sexual interference involving four girls, including a stepdaughter. They were between 8 and 12 at the time. Judge said that's as bad as it gets, and he has to face the consequences now for that evil behavior, according to the Telegraph Journal, and sentenced him to 15 years in prison. No names have been released to protect the identities of the victims. Another man is going to prison for 2 years on child sex abuse-related charges. Daniel Rene Frenette pleaded guilty to possession of child sexual abuse and exploitation material. Police arrested the 53-year-old at a home in Petite Roche West in March of 2023. The officers seized several electronic devices during the search. He's been sentenced now in Bathurst Court and must register with the National Sex Offender Registry and provide a DNA sample. Opponents of a proposed natural gas power plant in the Tantramar area have taken their fight to court. The Protect the Chignecto Isthmus Coalition is asking the Court of Appeal to overturn the Energy and Utility Board's approval of NB Power's 25-year deal with Pro Energy to build and operate the mega plant near Center Village. Coalition says the board's review was unfair and failed to properly consider alternatives. NB Power says it won't comment because the case is before the courts, but maintains the projects needed to help avoid future power shortages. A hearing is set for September 15th. In sports, a pitcher's night on the diamonds to tell you about. Jays 10-0 over the Giants, Red Sox 5-0 over the White Sox, Rays 3-0 over the Yankees. Now you're up to date. I'm Daryl Good.
2: Sunny early this morning, then a mix of sun and cloud with a 30% chance of showers or thundershowers late this afternoon, high of 28 for the day. We've got a few clouds this evening with increasing cloud near midnight tonight, then a 60% chance of showers before morning with a risk of thundershowers overnight, dropping as low as 17. Then showers ending in the afternoon for tomorrow, then cloudy, risk of thundershowers in the morning and early in the afternoon. We're expecting about 10 to 15 millimeters of rain and a high of 25.
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I bet. Said I got drive, I don't need a car. 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I'm doing things they ain't seen before. Fans ain't dumb, but extreme is all. I'm a demon lord. Fall off what? I ain't seen the horse. Called your bluff, better cite the source. 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

0: 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Recapping the web poll question from yesterday, you said yes, AI will create more jobs in the future. Thanks for voting on the Vogue Optical web poll question. Today we ask you, have you ever worked the back shift, also known as the night shift, between midnight and 5 a.m.? 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And, well, it was just the experience. Always kind of wondering. It was just one of those shifts. Just wondering about things. yeah, that was a long time ago. Have you ever worked the night shift, the back shift? Yes or no? 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

0: Today's Best Music, K94.5. It's Alex Pord that is kissing you. It's Chris, and we are getting closer to the weekend, and that means we've got the biggest hits of the week with Rick Dees and the weekly Top 40 Countdown. 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

0: 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Deadhead Day today. 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

0: 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Moncton weather, mix of sun and cloud, chance of showers, and a risk of a thunder shower. The daytime high, 28. Humidex 34, and the UV index 8 or very high. More of the hits are coming up next from Felix Cartel, Taylor Swift, and The Weeknd on K94.5.
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1: Sunny early this morning, then a mix of sun and cloud with a 30% chance of showers or thunder showers late this afternoon, high of 28 for the day. We've got a few clouds this evening with increasing cloud near midnight tonight, then a 60% chance of showers before morning with a risk of thunder showers overnight, dropping as low as 17. Then showers ending in the afternoon for tomorrow, then cloudy, risk of thunder showers in the morning and early in the afternoon. We're expecting about 10 to 15 millimeters of rain and a high of 25.
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7: Sunny early this morning, then a mix of sun and cloud with a 30% chance of showers or thunder showers late this afternoon, high of 28 for the day. We've got a few clouds this evening with increasing cloud near midnight tonight, then a 60% chance of showers before morning with a risk of thunder showers overnight, dropping as low as 17. Then showers ending in the afternoon for tomorrow, then cloudy, risk of thunder showers in the morning and early in the afternoon. We're expecting about 10 to 15 millimeters of rain and a high of 25.

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4: 30% chance of showers or thunder showers late this afternoon, high of 28 for the day. We've got a few clouds this evening with increasing cloud near midnight, then a 60% chance of showers before morning with a risk of thunder showers overnight and dropping as low as 17. Showers ending in the afternoon for tomorrow, then cloudy, risk of thunder showers in the morning and early afternoon, 10 to 15 millimeters expected with a high of 25.
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2: If this program seems to be going by too fast, press the pause button. 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And rewind the tape a little.
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Mark Morrison, Return of the Mac, part of your Back in the Day replay. I remember driving around in my buddy Jamie's big brother's car. Yeah, Pontiac Grand Am. It was red, and he would blare Mark Morrison, Return of the Mac. We thought we were so cool. Did you know that that song was actually inspired by Mark Morrison's own comeback from a difficult period in his life? Morrison has said the song was about moving from the negative to the positive, which is why it became such a universal comeback anthem. More Back in the Day replay right now with LL Cool J, Love You Better. This is so much.

0: Santana with Michelle, the game of love. Welcome back to the Back in the Day replay. Shano here with you. And it was on this day in 1997 where Mike Tyson was banned from boxing and fined $3 million for biting Evander Holyfield's ear during a match. Also on this day in 1999, American Pie opened in theaters.
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Savage Garden, the Animal Song, part of your Back in the Day replay. Shano here with you, and now we're moving on to a tune that became this star's biggest hit ever, reaching number 5 on the Billboard Hot 100, and it actually helped launch her debut album, Autobiography, in 2004. You guessed it, it's Ashlee Simpson with Piece of Me.

0: Uncle Cracker, Follow Me, part of your Back in the Day replay. Hard to believe it was back in 2004 when Anchorman, The Legend of Ron Burgundy, was released in theaters.
1: Well, that's going to do it for all of us here at Channel 4 News. You stay classy, San Diego. I'm Ron Burgundy?
2: Who typed a question mark on the teleprompter? For the last time, anything you put on that prompter, Burgundy will read.
0: An absolute classic. Coming up in the Back in the Day replay, we're going to hear from Fatboy Slim and Good Charlotte.
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6: Greater Moncton weather on K94.5.
0: 30% chance of showers or thunder showers late this afternoon, high of 28 for the day. We've got a few clouds this evening with increasing cloud near midnight, then a 60% chance of showers before morning with a risk of thunder showers overnight and dropping as low as 17. Showers ending in the afternoon for tomorrow, then cloudy, risk of thunder showers in the morning and early afternoon, 10 to 15 millimeters expected with a high of 25.
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0: Good Charlotte Lifestyles of the Rich and Famous back in the day. Replay, your pal Shano here with you. But this is it for me. Done for another day. We'll be back with you again tomorrow for some more back in the day replay. Talking about the classics, reminiscing about the good old times. I can't wait to talk to you tomorrow.
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5: 30% chance of showers or thunder showers late this afternoon, high of 28 for the day. We've got a few clouds this evening with increasing cloud near midnight, then a 60% chance of showers before morning with a risk of thunder showers overnight and dropping as low as 17. Showers ending in the afternoon for tomorrow, then cloudy, risk of thunder showers in the morning and early afternoon, 10 to 15 millimeters expected with a high of 25.
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13: 30% chance of showers or thunder showers late this afternoon, high of 28 for the day. We've got a few clouds this evening with increasing cloud near midnight, then a 60% chance of showers before morning with a risk of thunder showers overnight and dropping as low as 17. Showers ending in the afternoon for tomorrow, then cloudy, risk of thunder showers in the morning and early afternoon, 10 to 15 millimeters expected with a high of 25.

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I'm Frankie Hollywood. Dominic Fike coming up. Cameron Whitcomb is next. Straight Out's Taylor Swift and I Knew It, I Knew You from today's best music, K94.5.

Today's Best Music, K94.5, Dominic Fike, Baby Doll. I'm Frankie Hollywood. So Reese's Peanut Butter Cups are launching their first new flavor in 10 years. I'm going to share with you what it is to see if you kind of maybe like it just from hearing what it is. After Zara Larsson next, right now it's Scott Phipps and Who We Are Now from Today's Best Music, K94.5.

0: Today's Best Music K, 94.5's R. Larson, Midnight Sun. I'm Frankie Hollywood. So Reese's Peanut Butter Cups are launching their first new flavor in 10 years. The new flavor, to see if you like it just from hearing what it is called Chocolate Cookies and blends the candy's creamy peanut butter flavor with a crispy chocolate cookie center. Now, the cookies will be available starting on July the 17th. It's going to be hard to beat the Reese's Peanut Butter Cups. I don't think that's what they're trying to do, but even still, it's Chapel Row and Pink Pony Club next.
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0: Today's Best Music K94.5, Shawn Mendes and Something Big. I'm Frankie Hollywood. So a city in Canada has made the top 10 list of the world's most livable cities. The thing is, it would be definitely hard to live there. I'm going to share with you why after Serena Ryder next. Rainouts, Rihanna, Diamonds. 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

0: Today's Best Music K94.5 Serena Ryder. That's Stompa. I'm Frankie Hollywood. So a city in Canada has made the top 10 list of the world's most livable cities. The thing is, it would definitely be hard to live there. Each year, the Economist Intelligence Unit ranks 173 cities around the world on a number of different factors, including education, stability, healthcare, infrastructure, and culture. The Danish capital city of Copenhagen tops the 2026 list of the world's most livable cities. For a second year running, Copenhagen received perfect scores in three categories, including stability, infrastructure, and education. So the rest of the top 10 livable cities in 2026, number 2, Vienna, Austria, number 3, Melbourne, Australia, number 4, Sydney, Australia, number 5, Zurich, Switzerland, number 6, Geneva, Switzerland, number 7, Osaka, Japan, number 8, Adelaide, Australia, number 9, Vancouver, Canada, and number 10, it's Tokyo, Japan. So Vancouver, Canada, one of the most livable cities in the world, rated as that if you can afford to live there. That's the thing. It's livable if you can afford to live there. Usher and Scream next.
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5: 30% chance of showers or thunder showers late this afternoon, high of 28 for the day. We've got a few clouds this evening with increasing cloud near midnight, then a 60% chance of showers before morning with a risk of thunder showers overnight and dropping as low as 17. Showers ending in the afternoon for tomorrow, then cloudy, risk of thunder showers in the morning and early afternoon, 10 to 15 millimeters expected with a high of 25. K94.5.
6: Baby. Yeah, we did it again, and this time I'ma make you scream.

Today's Best Music K 94.5, Ariana Grande, I Hate That I Made You Love Me. I'm Frankie Hollywood. Gonna keep it going to keep you going. Pharrell Williams coming up. Katy Perry is next. Straight out Frank Walker and Astrid S. Only When It Rains from today's Best Music K 94.5.

0: an information update on K94.5.
1: Well, good afternoon. Four people were taken to hospital after a three-car collision on Route 15 east of Shediac today. RCMP say the crash happened around 7:30 this morning near where the four-lane highway narrows to two lanes. Investigators believe two vehicles collided head-on while a third veered into the ditch to avoid the crash. Now, police have not released the extent of the injuries. The highway was closed for several hours, and the cause of the crash is still officially under investigation. An investigation into the death of a man in Miramichi police custody has found no criminal wrongdoing by officers. The Serious Incident Response Team says the adult male died after being arrested by Miramichi police and placed in cells overnight last August. The director found no reasonable grounds to believe police committed an offense. However, the director did identify concerns about the actions of other people outside of the team's jurisdiction. Now, that file has now been forwarded to the RCMP for further investigation. The search says it won't be making any further comments while the probe continues. Criminal charges against a former Fredericton Police Auxiliary volunteer are being withdrawn. The Crown Prosecutor's Office has decided to drop the case against Robert Hartland following a post-charge approval reassessment. Hartland was arrested in March and faced charges of sexual assault and two counts of possessing child sexual abuse material. In a statement, Fredericton Police say they respect the Crown's decision, although the outcome was not what they anticipated. Police say the matter is not connected to any other investigations. Hartland volunteered with the auxiliary between 2010 and 2015, but police say the alleged offenses did not happen during that time frame. 23-year-old man has been found guilty of sexual assault. The RCMP says Yon Query was convicted following a jury trial July 3rd. Police received a report of a man sexually assaulting a youth in St. Quentin in June 2024. Officers arrested Query, then 21, the same day the report was made. He was released on conditions pending his court appearance that time. A new report argues New Brunswick's education system is falling behind. Education analyst Paul Bennett says poor literacy, weak math scores, and high student absenteeism have pushed the system into crisis. His comments come after the province's auditor general reported that no literacy targets were met over a three-year period. Provincial figures also show more than 30% of the students were chronically absent during the last school year. Bennett says teachers and parents are struggling, but his upcoming book outlines dozens of recommendations he believes could help improve student outcomes. A Mi'kmaq tribal council in the province is using federal funding to study whether pesticides are affecting moose, a traditional food source. The North Shore Mi'kmaq Tribal Council has received $150,000 from Indigenous Services Canada. Now, the project will test moose liver tissue for DDT and glyphosate in the Miramichi area and Acadian Peninsula. DDT was banned in New Brunswick in 1968, but recent research has found it is still present in lakes. Glyphosate is still used in forestry today. The study will combine Indigenous knowledge with Western science, and the council plans to collect 40 liver samples during the 2026 and 2027 fall hunts. And the RCMP urging people to drive safely as the Cavendish Beach Music Festival gets underway today. Police say recent incidents on island roads are a reminder that safety must come first during the busy summer tourism season. In the day leading up to the festival, officers stopped three drivers suspected of being impaired by cannabis, charged one driver with fleeing police and dangerous driving, and ticketed 30 other motorists for speeding. And the Mounties say they've been conducting check stops across the province and are thanking residents who called 911 to report suspected impaired drivers. And police are reminding drivers to never drive impaired, avoid distractions such as cell phones, and to obey posted speed limits and signage while traveling to and from festival events. In sports, first of the quarterfinals of the World Cup this afternoon between France and Morocco. In baseball, the Jays have the day off. Red Sox wrap up their series against the White Sox, and the Yankees are in Tampa Bay. And the CFL, the Red Blacks are in Edmonton to play the Elks. Now you're up to date. I'm Sheldon McLeod.
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3: 30% chance of showers or thunder showers late this afternoon, high of 28 for the day. We've got a few clouds this evening with increasing cloud near midnight, then a 60% chance of showers before morning with a risk of thunder showers overnight and dropping as low as 17. Showers ending in the afternoon for tomorrow, then cloudy, risk of thunder showers in the morning and early afternoon, 10 to 15 millimeters expected with a high of 25.
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Pharrell Williams and Happy. I'm Frankie Hollywood. Ella Langley coming up. Pelch is next. Straight out Sabrina Carpenter. Espresso from today's Best Music K 94.5.

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2: Wish I could call you last night, try to make sure you're alright. I hate to know you feel alone. 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I'm alone learning those lessons. You're out there

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0: 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I am going to share that answer with you. Coming up after Somber and Homewrecker, it's Alex Simpson and Misery next.
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0: Today's Best Music, K94.5, Alex Simpson, Misery. I'm Frankie Hollywood, doing the Brain Buster, powered by Artisan Roofing, delivering the quality of excellence, one home at a time. No takers for the bragging rights yet. Nobody got the correct answer to my Brain Buster question, which is, most people say they own too many of this household item. What do you think it is?
1: Hello, would it be dishes or glasses?
0: Not what it is. You're close, but no, not you. There's it's very specific.
1: Thank you.
0: What's your answer for the Brain Buster?
2: Coat hanger?
0: Not coat hangers, no.
2: Thank you.
0: Most people say they own too many of this household item. What is it? I'm going to share that answer with you. Coming up after a somber and homewrecker, Alex Warren next. Right now, Nicki Minaj and Superbass from today's Best Music, K94.5.

0: today's best music, K94.5, Alex Warren, Ordinary. I'm Frankie Hollywood, still doing the Brain Buster, powered by Artisan Roofing, delivering the quality of excellence, one home at a time. No takers for the bragging rights yet. Nobody got the correct answer to my Brain Buster question yet, which is, most people say they own too many of this household item. What do you think it is?
1: Is it Tupperware?
0: Not Tupperware, no.
1: Okay, thanks.
0: Most people say they own too many of this household item. What is it? I'm going to share that answer with you after Somber and Homewrecker next. Right now, Virginia DeVegas and No Excuses. Today's best music, K94.5.

0: Today's Best Music K 94.5 Somber Homewrecker. I'm Frankie Hollywood. We're doing the Brain Buster powered by Artisan Roofing, delivering the quality of excellence one home at a time. No takers for the bragging rights yet. Nobody got the correct answer to my Brain Buster question, which is most people say they own too many of this household item. What do you think it is?
1: Would it be coffee mugs?
0: Hey! There it is! I knew after you called the first time and you guessed dishes and glasses.
1: Yeah, I had to stop and think.
0: Yeah. And who is this?
1: Carmel.
0: So because you got the correct answer to the Brain Buster, you're going to get the bragging rights.
1: Right on. That's nice. Thank you very much.
0: Well, thank you so much for playing along. Bella Kay, I love it. I love it. I love it. Next.
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11: 30% chance of showers or thunder showers late this afternoon, high of 28 for the day. We've got a few clouds this evening with increasing cloud near midnight, then a 60% chance of showers before morning with a risk of thunder showers overnight and dropping as low as 17. Showers ending in the afternoon for tomorrow, then cloudy, risk of thunder showers in the morning and early afternoon, 10 to 15 millimeters expected with a high of 25.

today's Best Music K, 94.5 Nico and Vince. Am I wrong? I'm Frankie Hollywood, and we are going to count them down. The hottest five songs in the city as voted by you. It's the Greco Top 5 at 5, just after 5 o'clock. Hey.

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3: Well, good afternoon. An emergency room doctor from Quebec has pleaded not guilty to sexually assaulting a patient in New Brunswick. Dr. Sanjeev Sirpal of Terrebonne had entered the plea through his lawyer in Moncton Provincial Court. 39-year-old is facing an indictable charge of sexually assaulting a woman at Sackville Memorial Hospital last February. A two-day trial has been set for next April, according to Post Media. The RCMP says the charges relate to incidents when Sirpal was working in emergency rooms. He's also pleaded not guilty to similar charges in Nova Scotia and in Edmonton. His medical license has been suspended since last August. About 120 New Brunswick paramedics have volunteered to help their grieving colleagues in Prince Edward Island. The offer comes after two paramedics from the island and a patient died in a crash with a transport truck near the Confederation Bridge on Tuesday. Paramedic Association of New Brunswick Director Chris Hood says volunteers will receive 30-day courtesy licenses in PEI so they can fill shifts on their days off. He expects some could start within days, allowing island paramedics to attend memorial services. Hood says Nova Scotia is also considering sending volunteers. Meantime, the mayor of Strait Shores is calling for increased police presence and safety measures near the Confederation Bridge. Three people died in that accident, and Mayor Anna-Marie Boyd says the stretch of highway is an absolute danger with frequent speeding and illegal passing. Now, the RCMP says it is still investigating the cause of that deadly crash. Boyd says she's planning to invite police to present collision statistics to council, according to CBC. Three people from Quebec and New Brunswick are facing charges after RCMP seized 67 kilograms of cocaine. Police arrested a 42-year-old and a 50-year-old man, both from Saint-Sauveur, Quebec, and 72-year-old Rodrigue Guionnet of Allerville, New Brunswick. And they're facing charges of importing and trafficking cocaine. Mounties seized the drugs along with $115,000 in cash, ammunition, and several cell phones from a Saint-Sauveur home. The suspects were scheduled for a bail hearing today in Montreal. Mounties arrested two other people but released them without charges. Two men have been sentenced after a shooting in Moncton last year that injured two people. The police say someone fired at a moving vehicle on McAleese Lane last April, striking both the driver and the passenger. Both victims were taken to hospital with non-life-threatening injuries. 33-year-old Robert Seary of Moncton has been sentenced to 2 years in prison. 27-year-old Brandon Robert Windsor of Halifax has been sentenced to 6 years. Both men are also banned from owning firearms for 10 years. The RCMP say both men were arrested the same day as the shooting. Workplace fatalities in New Brunswick have dropped to their lowest level in recent years. WorkSafe NB's annual report says there were 9 workplace deaths in 2025, down from 15 the year before. Traumatic psychological injury claims also fell by 26%. The agency says even one death is unacceptable and more work remains. Severe injuries affected 36 out of every 100,000 workers, above the agency's target of 30 by 2029. Sprains and strains are the most common injuries, and most injured workers are between 46 and 65 years old. And tomorrow, Friday, is National French Friday. And as always, events are planned in and around Florenceville, Bristol, the fry capital of the world. Tourism New Brunswick launched the French Fry Festival, a week-long lineup of events across the district of Carleton North, Potato World on Centerville Road in Florenceville, Bristol, holding special events, and music, 7 o'clock tonight. Family Fun Day also happening from 3 until 8 at the Northern Carleton Civic Center to mark the occasion. In Grand Falls, the tourism center will be sharing French fries with guests from 11 to 3 on Madawaska Road. And Saturday marks McCain Family Fun Day at the Western Valley Multiplex in Centerville. Earlier this year, McCain released its first ever Spud report. Across every country surveyed, French fries ranked as the favorite potato dish overall, outperforming classics and traditional favorites alike. In sports, the first of the quarterfinals of the World Cup is happening between France and Morocco today. In baseball, the Jays have the day off. The Red Sox wrap up their series against the White Sox. And the Yankees are in Tampa Bay. And in the CFL, Red Blacks are in Edmonton to take on the Elks. And now you're up to date. I'm Sheldon McLeod.
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7: 30% chance of showers or thunder showers late this afternoon, high of 28 for the day. We've got a few clouds this evening with increasing cloud near midnight, then a 60% chance of showers before morning with a risk of thunder showers overnight and dropping as low as 17. Showers ending in the afternoon for tomorrow, then cloudy, risk of thunder showers in the morning and early afternoon, 10 to 15 millimeters expected with a high of 25.
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And number 5, Bruno Mars, I Just Might. I'm Frankie Hollywood, and we are counting down the hottest 5 songs in the city as voted by you. 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

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I'm Frankie Hollywood and we are counting down the hottest 5 songs in the city as voted by you. At number 2, it's Olivia Rodrigo and Drop Dead with the Greco Top 5 at 5 from today's Best Music K94.5.

0: today's Best Music K94.5 with the Greco Top 5 at 5. And there it is, the number one song as voted by you. It's Alex Porat, Kissing You. I'm Frankie Hollywood, and we count them down. The hottest five songs in the city as voted by you each and every weekday evening at 5 o'clock. It's the Greco Top 5 at 5. 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

Today's Best Music, K94.5, Lady Gaga, Bad Romance. I'm Frankie Hollywood. So around 75% of the U.S. is currently engulfed in a heat wave. I'm going to share with you what people are doing on TikTok because of this heat wave. I don't know why they're doing this. Well, I kind of do know why they're doing it, but it's only a saying, and they're kind of trying to make it happen. Share with you what it is after Ariana Grande next, right now, The Weeknd, and Kendrick Lamar, Pray For Me. 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

0: Today's Best Music, K94.5, Ariana Grande. One last time, I'm Frankie Hollywood. So around 75% of the U.S. is currently engulfed in a heat wave. And what are they doing on TikTok because of this? TikTokers are posting videos of themselves trying to cook eggs in skillets on sidewalks because the saying is, it's so hot outside, you can cook an egg on a sidewalk, which is not really accurate. they're trying to do it. It's Shaboozy and Cowgirl next.
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6: 30% chance of showers or thunder showers late this afternoon, high of 28 for the day. We've got a few clouds this evening with increasing cloud near midnight, then a 60% chance of showers before morning with a risk of thunder showers overnight and dropping as low as 17. Showers ending in the afternoon for tomorrow, then cloudy, risk of thunder showers in the morning and early afternoon, 10 to 15 millimeters expected with a high of 25.
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Today's Best Music, K94.5, Tame Impala, Dracula. I'm Frankie Hollywood. Got to keep it going to keep you going. Lucala coming up, Madonna and Sabrina Carpenter next. Right now, Jessia, I'm Not Pretty, from Today's Best Music, K94.5. Maybe I'm

Today's Best Music, K94.5, Luke Calla, Pretty Girl Era, I'm Frankie Hollywood. So a TikToker by the name of Chrissy jokes that Taylor Swift and Travis Kelce's wedding was a huge recession indicator. Why does she say that? Going to share that audio clip with you after Adam Rodway next. Right now, see ya. Cheap Thrills from Today's Best Music, K94.5.

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0: Today's Best Music K94.5 Adam Rodway. Run around. I'm Frankie Hollywood. So a TikToker by the name of Chrissy says that Taylor Swift and Travis Kelce's wedding was a huge recession indicator. Here's why she says that.
1: The Taylor Swift and Travis Kelce wedding, that has to be the biggest recession indicator I've ever seen in my life. Like, even they got married on a Friday, on a holiday weekend. Like, that's what normal people do to save a buck, right? Like, that's the wedding you get invited to and you're like, another year of missing the family barbecue. Because Kelly and Dave just, like, didn't budget properly.
0: She's not wrong, right? Roseanne, Bruno Mars, Aptitude, next.
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0: Today's Best BCK, 94.5, Alicia Moffitt, Layer Light. I'm Frankie Hollywood. So a mother recently went viral after purchasing a small Dairy Queen ice cream and then splitting it five ways between her and her four children. She said, quote, "So today we had ice cream day, and whether y'all like to get it or not, Dairy Queen small ice cream is still expensive. So why should I buy all four of my kids their own ice cream? Buying all four of them an ice cream means some of it probably will go to waste. So without wasting money buying four, one small ice cream can treat all five of us." Now, the internet is divided over whether the woman's frugality is too over the top. Let me ask you this. Who is the frugalest person you know, and what do or did they do to save money?
1: My grandparents and my parents will reuse Ziploc bags.
0: They wash them out.
1: They wash them out. It doesn't matter what's been in them. They can be used again, according to them, and they will wash them out and put them on the dry rack to dry and then reuse them.
0: See, my mother used to do that, and I used to draw the line when she used to wash out the Ziploc bags that had chicken in them. I was like, no way.
1: Spaghetti and meatballs was one of the big ones, and I was like, no, just throw it out.
0: Yeah. Yes, because the bag turns orange. You can never get that stuff off.
1: No, but they were adamant that, no, they can be reused.
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10: 30% chance of showers or thunder showers late this afternoon, high of 28 for the day. We've got a few clouds this evening with increasing cloud near midnight, then a 60% chance of showers before morning with a risk of thunder showers overnight and dropping as low as 17. Showers ending in the afternoon for tomorrow, then cloudy, risk of thunder showers in the morning and early afternoon, 10 to 15 millimeters expected with a high of 25.
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0: today's best music, K94.5 Eminem with Rihanna and the Monster. I'm Frankie Hollywood, and that does it for me. Thank you so much for hanging out today. Always appreciate that and appreciate you. Have a great evening. It's Katy Perry and California Girls next.
1: What is that smell?
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94.5.

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I'm a demon lord. 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Called your bluff, better cite the source. 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